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It's nice to be important, but it's more important to be nice. 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

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The program. Oh yeah. La Dance Station d'Italia. Radio Studio più.

0: Monday night to the club, Tuesday night to the club, Wednesday night, what a headache, but I went to the club. Thursday night to the club, Friday night didn't want to go, then my friend Michelle called me on the phone and so I went to the club. Saturday night to the club, Sunday night.
1: Vado a letto. Ah no, ah ok. 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